song. So many phenomenal artists. And also Zara Larsson, when you Google her name, dolphins pop across the screen. She is that girl, and she's kicking us off tonight on Summer Sail List here, and it's

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1: Now, I can't tell if Doja Cat saying that she wants to take time off from music to just do whatever is something that she just genuinely feels and is sort of

of years I'm taking time off. Or if there's some alternative third mystery option we have yet to learn about. But she is inside Summer's Hit List. 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

something and inspiring.

gorgeous. And the time of the night where I get to bring you Summer's Choice is here. What's going on? It is Summer hanging out on your KHQ night show, bringing you some Taylor Swift. There's a rumor that fans have come up with that Travis has gifted Taylor a gorgeous set of earrings from the one and only Elizabeth Taylor. Now, she does have these earrings for a fact. It's just how she obtained them is what is up to speculation from fans. And here she is with Elizabeth Taylor on KHQ.

0: says he's going to be broadcasting live from 1 until 3. He's got lots of KHQ swag to pass your way. And then he's going to be hanging out at Gypsy Distillery in Petoskey on Sunday for their Memorial Weekend and anniversary celebration. They're going to have live music. The event is happening from 3 until 10 on Sunday. Fish is going to be there with his 106 KHQ.
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chillier highs only getting up into the 50s. We are going to see mostly cloudy skies. And then next couple of days, it's going to slowly but surely start to get warmer back into the 60s. And Huntrix is on KHQ.

that night. And if you did not know how much of a crazed Sabrina Carpenter fan I am, you know now. And Ashley Z learned this morning just how much of a fan I am. The little click at the very beginning of Sabrina Carpenter's new song, House Tour, I can tell and recognize immediately. And I know when she says, take your shoes off. Here she is on

the massive 30-pound bacon, egg, and cheese bagel sandwich that a shop out in New York City made. But I will share this story over on our Facebook and Instagram stories. It's absolutely wild. They used 8 pounds of bacon, 40 slices of cheese. I don't know that I could ever consume that much food in general. It's KHQ and brand new music from Sabrina and Madonna.

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completely understand why Harry Styles decided that his Together Together tour was only going to be residency-like stops at one specific place. New York City is the only stop in North America that he has on this tour, but his stage is almost a mile long. It genuinely looks like a track, and here is he with brand new music, American Girls, on KHQ.

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It's 106 KHQ just after 10:30 on your Tuesday night. And before I head home, I got to bring you some brand new music from one of my all-time favorite artists, Mr. Teddy Swims. And his latest, Mr. Know-It-All, is on Hits 106 KHQ at

0: fun at the Gypsy Spirits Anniversary and Memorial Day Party. You might find intern Vinny in that Mancelona Bass Fest parade. We are just so excited to be hanging out with you this summer. So you're going to be following us on all forms of social media, Instagram, Facebook, and TikTok at 106KHQ. Keep up to where we are going to be and when with its 106KHQ. I'm going to give you a full check of your forecast and then go home. 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
0: It's your Hits 106 KHQ weather forecast. We are looking at that cloudy sky all across northern Michigan. Possibly a few lingering rain showers.

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0: Boy Petoskey, Traverse City, Northern Michigan. 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
1: Thanks, Ashley. You may soon notice low-flying helicopters as the Novi-based transmission company ITC begins aerial inspections of high-voltage power lines and towers. Inspectors will be checking for damaged equipment and vegetation hazards along transmission corridors. While they will be flying across the entire state over the next month, you can expect them across northern Michigan between June 24th and 30th. Mackinac Island police say four people were injured Monday after a runaway horse struck pedestrians in a busy downtown area near Fort and Main Streets. Officers say the horse was being led southbound on Turkey Hill by a stable employee around 11:45 when the saddle came loose, startling the animal. Police say the rider and saddle fell off and the horse continued onto Fort Street before striking pedestrians along Main Street. Two victims were treated and released. Two others were taken off the island for further medical care. After more than 30 years at its longtime Cadillac location, Wexford Jewelers is preparing to move to a new storefront. The family-owned business says ongoing infrastructure problems tied to the Clam River culvert failure

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but the view over the water is gorgeous. As the sun is coming up, it's about 47 here now. The rest of northern Michigan, same thing. It's overcast, they say, but it's going to be a super clear sunny day. So it's just like the precursor to that right now in the mid to upper 40s. It is KHQ.

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It's Hits 106 KHQ. I'm Ashley Z. How do you feel today? I feel a little meh of my own making. You go to just have one glass of wine at night and it turns into, oh, who did I text and how do I feel about it?

0: 6:19. It's Hits 106 KHQ. I'm Ashley Z. Good morning. Reading through a report about what the new perfect male and female physiques are. It's trying to say that dad bods are out. No, dad bods will never, ever be out. Just 2 years ago in the same survey, 75% of people said that the dad bod is like it. I love dad bods. I like tall guys. I'm not going to say I'm sorry. I do. I like men that are bigger that make me feel like, oh, like I'll hold on to your arm and everything is perfectly fine and okay. You've got to eat healthy though. Like you have to be healthy. Dad bod doesn't mean like, oh yeah, I have like a, you know, got a lot going on because I like to eat like this and I like to drink like that. No, like dad bods are just like bigger boys. That's nice. But they say the perfect female body is 30% body fat. And I'm like, okay, that is a huge improvement from a few years ago. Not saying that like anything is the perfect body because people just are who they are and you're attracted to what you're attracted to. Like, that's it. That's all it comes down to. It's as basic as that. But when you say that the perfect female body is 30% body fat, that is a huge improvement in the sense that like, our parents used to berate us for having any type of body fat on us, and it used to be so stressful to have any kind of body fat growing up in like the 2000s. So for this to be where we're at now, this is cool. People are just accepting that being a little thick is attractive. That's fine. But mostly like having a normal body is what we want. I've got Olivia Dean, Man I Need, coming up in just a sec.
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0: Hey, it's Ashley Z from the KHQ Morning Show, and we are on to Project 2. 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

0: 625. It's Hits 106 KHQ. I'm Ashley Z. So yesterday we were talking about how Lansing area is one of the most expensive areas in our country to travel to for some reason. They just said it's not very, like, budget friendly.
1: I don't know. My mother and my mother said that.
0: Mother?
2: Well,
1: I think that's false.
0: Hmm.
1: Well, because my cousin lives there and she says it's a wonderful city.
0: Oh, wow.
2: Oh, yeah, I'm sure.
0: Well,
2: yeah.
0: Okay, cool. What's your cousin's name?
1: Clara Beck. Oh, my mother says she lives in East Lansing.
0: Ah, okay, gotcha. Maybe you can go see her.
1: Yep.
0: Have a good day. Thank you for calling us.
1: Bye.
0: Bye.
1: Bye.
0: I didn't know what to say. I always wonder about that in shows. Like, people always say, like, my mother. I'm like, no one talks like that.
2: My mother.
0: You do?
2: Yeah.
0: You say my mother?
2: Occasionally, yeah. It kind of depends. My mom, mother.
0: I've never once called my mom my mother.
2: Really?
0: No, and I only refer to my father if I'm, like, joking.
2: Oh, really?
0: Yeah. Like, that's my father. Like, mother and father?
2: Yeah. It just depends on the conversation. Like, you might use it occasionally, yeah.
0: It's a little

0: 6:30. It's Hits 106 KHQ. Today is going to be a sunny day. I've got your weather update after the Northern Michigan newscast.
1: Thanks, Ashley. A major renovation project at Michilimackinac State Park is getting a boost from the Meyer family. Meyer Executive Chairman Hank Meyer presented a $500,000 lead gift yesterday to launch the public phase of the Where Michigan Meets campaign, a $3.5 million effort to redesign the waterfront park at the base of the Mackinac Bridge. Plans include new landscaping, accessible picnic areas, a boardwalk along Lake Huron, an events pavilion, and more. A proposed residential community for adults with intellectual and developmental disabilities is moving forward in West Traverse Township. The Township Planning Commission has recommended approval for Ann's Nest, a planned development on South State Road featuring 5 homes for up to 30 residents, along with an activity center for daily programs and family activities. The project now heads to the Township Board for final consideration on June 9th. Organizers say a donor has already stepped forward to fund the property purchase once approval is granted. You may soon notice low-flying helicopters as the Novi-based transmission company ITC begins aerial inspections of high-voltage power lines and towers. Inspectors will be checking for damaged equipment and vegetation hazards along transmission corridors. While they will be flying across the entire state over the next month, you can expect them across northern Michigan between June 24th and 30th.
2: Over in KHQ Sports, the Detroit Tigers dropped another game to the Cleveland Guardians 4-3 last night. And now the Tigers have lost 8 of their last 10 games, but they look to bounce back today with another game against the Cleveland Guardians. First pitch is at 6:40.

of 63. Mostly cloudy tomorrow night with a low of 42. Then Friday, a lot of clouds with a high of 68. It's going to rain Friday night and Saturday. Right now, it's a bit overcast in Traverse City. The storm broadcasting live from, but it's not bad. Dude, if you can see over the water, oh, that was gorgeous as the sun was coming up this morning. It's in the mid-40s. Most of northern Michigan is overcast at the moment as we just wait for this super clear, sunny day. 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

told me about it last time we were together. He was like, you do like to say LOL. I was like, stop. It just, like, it softens the text sometimes. And that's why I do it, is because adding an LOL will soften things. Otherwise, I am very direct. Like, I'm a direct person, man. And sometimes I just want a softer vibe. And adding LOL will achieve that. Also, yeah, I'm a little maybe unsure of what I just said, or I'm a little unsure of the person that I'm texting with. I'm not fully comfortable with you yet, or just in that moment. Right? But most of the time, an LOL is super unnecessary. So reading through this list of the perceived traits of people who will often add LOL to the end of text, they say they worry about how they're perceived. They have anxiety. They fear oversharing. They want to be understood. They're empathetic. Oh, they're empathic. They value connection. They're sarcastic. All of those. Every single one of them. Dude, I wanted to read through this list and be like, that is very dramatic. No, no, no. And I have to say, like, I check every box on this list. As a person who knows how direct I can be, and, like, I want to soften these texts with an LOL a lot of the time, like, enough for a new friend to, like, call me out on it, this list is too much. Too on point. If you have anxiety, if you're afraid of oversharing, if you still really, really value the connection with these people, if you're a super sarcastic person, it's, you know what? Forget about it.

0: 106 KHQ. I'm Ashley Z. I need some Tums. The way that I feel right now, it just reaffirms the fact that, like, if you're going to have some wine, you need to splurge on it. Just a little bit. Go to Meijer, where they have, like, the decently expensive, I say that with air quotes, bottles of wine on sale. Like, you can get a decent bottle of wine on sale. Like, the ones that are originally, like, 50 or above will be down to, like, 30. If you want to spend, like, $40 for a bottle of wine, that's going to be the area that you want to be in. The super cheap stuff just does not make you feel good. And that's across the board for all alcohol. If you're not, like, 21, or, like, if you can somewhat financially, like, swing it, you always want to go a little bit better with your alcohol. Something that's not going to be, like, super thin and just make you feel, ugh, the next day. That's always, like, that is always the rule. If you're going to be drinking, get the stuff that's, like, a price point higher than the Four Locos and whatever else, okay? Because those cheap bottles of wine, I'm not a wine person either. That's just, like, what I had. And I was like, you know what? Because I have it, I want it. That's why people are like, I need to restock my alcohol. I'm like, I don't. I do not. Because I have it, I'll have it. You know what I mean? But if you've got stuff around your place, or if you're making the conscious decision to put some alcohol in your bad day, be careful with it and get the stuff a price point a bit higher. Unless you are super fine with feeling like, ugh, the next day.
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1: Hey, it's Ashley Z from the KHQ Morning Show, and we are on to Project 2. 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
1: 6:48. Still have not gotten my tum. I need to do that, but I'm distracted listening to a story about how this bride had like QR codes on every single table at her own wedding that linked back to her Venmo. It's so tacky. Oh my God. That gives me a severe ick. Oh no. I understand. Like, okay. I am that person too. Like, just give me cash. I don't care. I want money. I'll get my own thing. I don't really care. I'm kind of warming up to like, if I like you, I want you to get me like a present. I want to see what you come with. But if I'm like, I don't really care. Just like, yeah, give me money. And it used to be super like, no, for people to ask for money for a wedding gift. But now that's like the thing. But it's way too far. Way too far. It's so tacky to have QR codes on the tables at your own wedding that link to your Venmo account for people to just send you money. We're going too far. There is definitely a point of like, the ick. The infamous ick. It's 106 KHQ.

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0: 7 a.m. It's going to be sunny today. I've got your full weather update after the Northern Michigan newscast. It's Hits 106 KHQ. Hey, Nick.
1: Thanks, Ashley. You may soon notice low-flying helicopters as the Novi-based transmission company ITC begins aerial inspections of high-voltage power lines and towers. Inspectors will be checking for damaged equipment and vegetation hazards along transmission corridors. While they will be flying across the entire state over the next month, you can expect them across northern Michigan between June 24th and 30th. Mackinac Island police say four people were injured Monday after a runaway horse struck pedestrians in a near Fort and Main Streets. Officers say the horse was being led southbound on Turkey Hill by a stable employee around 11:45 when the saddle came loose, startling the animal. Police say the rider and saddle fell off and the horse continued onto Fort Street before striking pedestrians along Main Street. Two victims were treated and released. Two others were taken off the island for further medical care. After more than 30 years at its longtime Cadillac location, Wexford Jewelers is preparing to move to a new storefront. The family-owned business says ongoing infrastructure problems tied to the Clam River culvert failure influenced the decision to relocate from its Mitchell Street location. Details on the new location, opening dates, and grand reopening events are expected to be announced soon.
2: Over in KHQ Sports, the Detroit Tigers dropped another game to the Cleveland Guardians 4-3 last night. And now the Tigers have lost 8 of their last 10 games, but they look to bounce back today with another game against the Cleveland Guardians. First pitch is at 6:40. That's your KHQ News and Sports. I'm intern Vinny. Ashley Z has your KHQ What to Wear weather forecast up next.
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Meshly Zia got sucked into a video about donkeys being donkeys. They're actually very funny animals. I like funny a lot. I've got one Republic. 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

0: Ashley Z. Keep thinking it's Thursday. Nope, the Wednesday before a holiday weekend. A lot of people are like, don't talk to me. Memorial Day is coming up, man. This horse was also like, don't talk to me. For whatever reason, on Mackinac Island, cops say four people were injured on Monday after a runaway horse struck pedestrians near one of the island's busiest downtown intersections. Dude, if I saw a horse coming straight at me looking wild, I would be afraid. I wouldn't even know what to do. Like, I can tell you with certainty right now, I might buffoon a little bit. Like, I don't know what I would do. A 20-year-old woman from southern Michigan and a 61-year-old Mackinac Island woman were treated for injuries and released. The horse was later safely secured nearby. What happened to this poor thing? Police say the horse was traveling southbound. Which way is that? On Turkey Hill with a stable employee. Stable? Like mentally? When the saddle reportedly came loose, startling the horse. Investigators say the rider and saddle were thrown off before the horse continued down Fort Street and struck several pedestrians along the sidewalk on Main Street. I can't connect any of these dots, but this story is like really all it comes down to for me. Like, first getting thrown off a hill on Turkey, or thrown off a horse on Turkey Hill, that would be enough. But then to see that horse running around knowing that it might go hurt some people, that's a lot. There's a lot going on here. Glad that everyone, including the horse, are okay.
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722. It's Hits 106 KHQ. I'm Ashley Z. Oh my gosh. I just had the wildest realization. So I was telling you about the story of the runaway horse on Mackinac Island Monday night. Something spooked this horse when a stable employee was riding it. And I was like, a stable employee? Why would they say stable, like mentally stable? Like this person was totally fine. Like there shouldn't have been a reason for the horse to get spooked. Is that what they meant? I didn't even connect the dots. Like it didn't even occur to me when I first was telling you the story that the person riding the horse was a stable employee. Like a stable, like a horse stable. Oh my God. It didn't, like, oh God, it's all right. It's fine. It's fine. We're just going to keep

0: It's 7:30 on the dot. It's 106 KHQ. Look at us being right on time. I'm Ashley Z. It's going to be a sunny day today in the low 50s. Perfect. I'm going to give you an update on the weather after the Northern Michigan newscast.
1: Thanks, Ashley. A major renovation project at Michilimackinac State Park is getting a boost from the Meyer family. Meyer Executive Chairman Hank Meyer presented a $500,000 lead gift yesterday to launch the public phase of the Where Michigan Meets campaign, a $3.5 million effort to redesign the waterfront park at the base of the Mackinac Bridge. Plans include new landscaping, accessible picnic areas, a boardwalk along Lake Huron, an events pavilion, and more. A proposed residential community for adults with intellectual and developmental disabilities is moving forward in West Traverse Township. The Township Planning Commission has recommended approval for Ann's Nest, a planned development on South State Road featuring 5 homes for up to 30 residents, along with an activity center for daily programs and family activities. The project now heads to the Township Board for final consideration on June 9th. Organizers say a donor has already stepped forward to fund the property purchase once approval is granted. You may soon notice low-flying helicopters as the Novi-based transmission company ITC begins aerial inspections of high-voltage power lines and towers. Inspectors will be checking for damaged equipment and vegetation hazards along transmission corridors. While they will be flying across the entire state over the next month, you can expect them across northern Michigan between June 24th and 30th.
2: Over in KHQ Sports, the Detroit Tigers dropped another game to the Cleveland Guardians 4-3 last night. And now the Tigers have lost 8 of their last 10 games, but they look to bounce back today with another game against the Cleveland Guardians. First pitch is at 6:40.
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1: So the game is intern Vinny gives you three stories. Two are true, one is false. You have to call in and tell us which is the false story to 231-947-1106. Go ahead, Vinny.
2: Starting with story number one, Harry Styles is getting sued for his concerts. Fans who bought VIP floor tickets to Harry Styles have been complaining about obstructed views thanks to this 10-foot walkway he's been performing on, and now Harry's refused to fix it, so fans have started a class action lawsuit to get some money back against him. Story number two, Google is changing its search box for the first time in 25 years. They've done away with the simple search bar, and they've added some bells and whistles to incorporate a more interactive search and some AI. And story number three, tick bites are increasing in the U.S. Hospital visits for tick bites have reached the highest levels since 2017. The Northeast and Midwest parts of America are the most affected areas.
1: All right, which of those is the false story? Call us now. Take a guess. It's 231-947-1106. It's the KHQ Quiz Pop.

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1: So the game is intern Vinny gives you three stories. Two are true, one is false. You have to call in and tell us which is the false story. The 231-947-1106. Go ahead, Vinny.
2: Starting with story number one, Harry Styles is getting sued for his VIP concert tickets. Fans who bought the VIP floor tickets for his concert have been complaining over obstructed views thanks to his 10-foot-tall walkways that Harry performs on, and Harry has refused to fix it, so now fans have started a class-action lawsuit against him. Story number two... Story number two, Google is changing its search box for the first time in 25 years. They've done away with a simple search bar and now have added some bells and whistles to incorporate a more interactive search and also using more AI. And story number three, tick bites, they're increasing in the U.S. Hospital visits for tick bites have reached the highest level since 2017, and the Midwest is the second most affected area in the U.S.
1: It's the KHQ Quiz Pop. Who's this?
3: Tanya from Calcasa.
1: Hey, Tanya. Which is the false story?
3: First one. I just think it sounds weird. And then, the Google search bar that's been going on.
2: Okay.
3: So, yeah. Process of elimination, I guess.
2: Yeah. No, I like that because story number one's a false story. Nice job.
1: Good job, Tanya.
3: Nice.
2: Yeah, Harry Styles is not getting sued, although people are complaining about an obstructed view for their VIP seats. There's no class action lawsuit against him.
3: I would understand, I guess.
1: What's the complaint?
2: The complaint is like they can't see. So like the stage is too high. Yeah. They don't have a very good view of him. And these are supposed to be VIP tickets.
1: They say that he's been running marathons as tour prep because that's how huge his stage is too.
2: Oh, wow.
3: Oh, wow.
2: Yeah. Also, Harry Styles, and I said Harry refused to fix it. His manager and tour manager said they are working to fix the problem.
1: Oh, good. Tanya, do you like Harry Styles?
3: A couple songs here and there, not like a major Styles fan.
1: I agree. Like when
3: my
1: people
3: kids are.
1: Oh, your kids are?
3: Yeah.
1: What do they say about him?
3: They like his music. They're not like, my oldest one, they first started, was, a big fan, but she's 26 now.
1: Mm-hmm.
3: So.
1: Gotcha.
3: Not so much these days.
1: Yeah, she's moved on. Okay, yeah. Cool. Tanya, where are you going right now?
3: I'm actually in the parking lot of my job. I work for Calcasa County.
1: Oh, nice. Fun. Do you sit in the parking lot before work a lot?
3: Every morning.
1: I was just talking to a friend about that. I hate sitting in the parking lot waiting for things. It's like one of my least favorite things to do.
3: I have to mentally prepare. I do it when I pull in my driveway at home, too. So I leave work at work.
2: Oh, okay, like the wind down and the wind up.
3: Yeah.
1: Interesting. Okay, well, I hope you have the best day. Thank you for calling us and do it anytime.
3: Thank you.
1: Mm-hmm, bye-bye.
2: I like that. We're getting it ready for the work day. Let's go. Let's go. Let's get it going.
1: She's just like pumping herself up in the car. It's the KHQ Quiz Pop. Who's this and where are you calling from?
4: This is Chanel. I'm calling from Boyden Falls, Michigan.
1: Ooh, which is the false story?
4: Story number one.
2: Mm-hmm. Story number one. What is that?
4: Because I don't think he would have a 10-foot-tall walkway and not be harnessed.
2: Oh, okay. Well, story number one is the false story. Nice job.
4: Hey.
2: I will tell you, though, he does have these 10-foot walkways. They're huge.
4: That's crazy.
2: But he's not getting sued.
4: Okay.
1: But he is taking into consideration people's, upset about not being able to see well, especially in those VIP areas. So he and his management are, working on fixing it.
4: Aw.
1: Yeah, that's what an A-lister does. You said what?
4: Yeah. I said, what a little sweetie.
1: See, and that's how someone truly becomes a big celebrity. They just win people over little by lit. Little by little. Little by lit.
2: Yeah. Lit, lit.
4: Little by lit.
1: I was like, what's my problem? I have the best day. Thank you for calling us.
4: Aw, thank you. Have a good day.
1: You too. The level of support that she just gave me.
2: I love it.
1: Little
2: You're
1: by lit.
2: So lit.
1: I don't know where that came from.
2: I mean, you were just probably going to say little by little. And
1: it just didn't come out that way. All right, cool. Thank you.
2: No problem.
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1: Hey, it's Ashley Z from the KHQ Morning Show, and we are on to Project 2. 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

0: It is 8 a.m. It's going to be a sunny day today in the low 50s. Perfect. I'm going to give you an update on the weather after the Northern Michigan newscast.
1: Thanks, Ashley. You may soon notice low-flying helicopters as the Novi-based transmission company ITC begins aerial inspections of high-voltage power lines and towers. Inspectors will be checking for damaged equipment and vegetation hazards along transmission corridors. While they will be flying across the entire state over the next month, you can expect them across northern Michigan between June 24th and 30th. Mackinac Island police say four people were injured Monday after a runaway horse struck pedestrians in a busy downtown area near Fort and Main Streets. Officers say the horse was being led southbound on Turkey Hill by a stable employee around 11:45 when the saddle came loose, startling the animal. Police say the rider and saddle fell off and the horse continued onto Fort Street before striking pedestrians along Main Street. Two victims were treated and released. Two others were taken off the island for further medical care. After more than 30 years at its longtime Cadillac location, Wexford Jewelers is preparing to move to a new storefront. The family-owned business says ongoing infrastructure problems tied to the Clam River culvert failure influenced the decision to relocate from its Mitchell Street location. Details on the new location, opening dates, and grand reopening events are expected to be announced soon.
2: Over in KHQ Sports, the Detroit Tigers dropped another game to the Cleveland Guardians 4-3 last night. And now the Tigers have lost 8 of their last 10 games, but they look to bounce back today with another game against the Cleveland Guardians. First pitch is at 6:40. That's your KHQ News and Sports. I'm

0: just after 8 a.m. It's 106 KHQ. I'm Ashley Z. It's going to be a sunny day in the low 50s, the Wednesday before Memorial Day weekend. Do you think it is toxic to stop texting someone right after you're the one who started the conversation?
1: If you're doing it purposely, yes.
0: So, like, you text someone to, like, just see if they respond or bait them or whatever it is. They do respond, and then you completely go dark.
1: Yeah, 100%. That sounds a little toxic. But also, like, not that I haven't or everyone hasn't done something of that sort, you know? We all get a little, because you're probably curious about it. You want to know something, but you can't message them just straight up and ask them. So you're going to just message a certain thing just to get a response and then not say anything else.
0: It fully depends on who the person is and what the conversation is.
1: Yeah. Oh, absolutely.
0: If you're texting someone that you're like into, like you guys have a thing, like sure you're friends, but you like definitely cross the line into like, I'm interested. That's when it's toxic.
1: Yeah. I also think it would be toxic. Like if you are there, I'm going to text this person. I want them to respond, and then I'm just not going to. Like, I guess if you really think it out like that in your head, that sounds toxic, but
0: I think it's strange. Like, if someone has the intention of reaching out, and they're like, I'm going to go dark when they respond. But to me, I'm feeling it out. If I text you and I want to talk to you and the response that I get, maybe I'll give it one more. But, like, if you give me a response and I'm like, ugh, I will immediately disengage. If you give me reason to, like, I don't care that I reached out to start this. Like, I don't like that response. It's gotta go.
1: I understand that too. That's okay. Like if you let's say you say something and you expected or maybe wanted something else, that's not wrong of you for wanting a different response or expecting something else and being disengaged from the conversation.
0: Or I'm just feeling it. Sorry.
1: No, you're good.
0: I'm
1: disengaged because you just interrupted me. I'm good.
0: Did I interrupt you though?
1: No.
0: Did I interrupt you, or is this a fast-paced conversation where I'm excited to say the next thing because it's a wonderful banter?
1: Right, there we go. I think that's exactly it.
0: I'm excited to continue the conversation. Stop speaking, please, so I can contribute. No, I definitely have the thought now, like, I'm going to completely stop if you give me a reason to. Like, if I'm into you and I text you and I'm like, hey, what's up? I don't know. I'll give it a call. It's weird to, like, go into a conversation being like, I'm going to do this.
1: Yeah,
0: unless you just hurt somebody real bad. Because then if you just hurt someone and their response back to you is somewhat what you would say toxic, sorry, I shouldn't have hurt them in the first place.
1: Call me Britney Spears.
0: What?
1: Call me Britney Spears.
0: What does that mean?
1: She not have the song Toxic? Who's that?
0: I was like, yo, where are we going? Yeah. Toxic. It's 106 KHQ. I don't know if I am toxic, but I know I can get toxic. Or just like, I can be petty.
1: Is that not your middle name?
0: No, I don't like being that. It's not my second nature, but you want me to be

0: 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I'm Ashley Z with intern Vinny. Dude, this runaway horse on Mackinac Island on Monday.
1: Oh, what?
0: Did you hear about this?
1: Yeah, no, I did, and I was kind of shocked that, I mean, this hasn't happened more often. I've never heard about, because horses are always on Mackinac Island, especially since there are no cars. And I'm glad this isn't a regular occurrence, all right, but I'd never thought about that being a thing. You could get run over by a horse on Mackinac Island.
0: You could get struck by one, at least.
1: Yeah.
0: This poor horse. So they say that the horse was traveling southbound, whatever direction that is, on Turkey Hill with a stable employee when the saddle reportedly came loose and startled the horse, and it went on from there. When I first read this story, dude, I was like, why would they say a stable employee was riding the horse, like, mentally?
1: No.
0: It didn't even occur to me that it was a stable, like a horse stable.
1: Uh-huh.
0: So, like... I was like, were they trying to report on the mental condition of the person riding the horse to just, like, try to give you context as to what maybe is
1: compared to the unhinged employee or something? Yeah.
0: So, like, a totally hinged employee was riding this horse when all of a sudden it got spooked. I was like, why would they say that? It was so strange to me until it clicked literally, like, 5 minutes later. It just, the thought, I wasn't even thinking about it anymore, and all of a sudden the thought just popped into my head, oh, you know what, it's a state, like a horse stable. So, I'm like, yo, that is about as city as it gets.
1: I also, I mean, that's kind of scary, not gonna lie. Not gonna lie, that'd be pretty scary, because when I was a kid, I had a little bit of a fear of horses. Like, now I would love to see a horse, but
0: oh my
1: even
0: God.
1: Now, as a grown man, I'm not very grown, a horse comes up to me, it's gonna hurt me. It's gonna hurt.
0: It's scary. That thing charging at you?
1: It's a big animal.
0: I know.
1: It's a stallion.
0: Dude, and they're strong. The muscles on a horse, man.
1: Wife, yeah.
0: Police say that it was a 20-year-old woman from southern Michigan and a 61-year-old Mackinac Island local. They were both treated for injuries when this horse ran into them, apparently. I don't know what happened exactly.
1: Well, I mean, yeah, it sounds like it got loose and it just started running, and obviously it happens in a split second, so those people are right nearby, unfortunately, in the path of that horse running, and horses are, you know, animals still thinking in wild instinct sometimes, although they're domesticated for us.
0: They say the rider and saddle were thrown off before the horse continued down Fort Street and struck several pedestrians along the sidewalk on Main Street. This is a lot. This story's got a lot of components, man. It started southbound on Turkey Hill, then it went this way, that way, ended on Main Street. These two people treated and everyone was okay in the end.
1: Feels like some fairy tale movie. I don't know.
0: I mean, we fully went on a journey with this story.
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0: Ashley Z with intern Vinny. So I'm reading through a list of traits of people who always add LOL to the end of their texts. I hate to say that I am one of these people, and a new friend called me on it the last time we hung out, or a couple times ago. He was like, you do like to say LOL. I was like, oh, I hate that. I hate that that's what I'm known for in your mind.
1: No, I can't imagine what I am known for in people's mind.
0: Like, it gets worse.
1: Yeah, trust me. Don't worry. LOL is no biggie.
0: Oh, my gosh. It's just like, you can tell, because I'm a very direct person. So, like, if I'm talking to, like, a new friend, or, like, if I want to somehow soften it in some way, I don't know. There are reasons that I will say LOL, though, and most of the time I'm trying to soften something.
1: Okay.
0: And so this list says, this psychologist says, if you're one of these people who add LOL to the end of a text, you worry about how you're perceived. You have anxiety. You fear oversharing. You want to be understood. You're empathic. You value connection. And you're sarcastic. Every single one, dude. Every single one.
1: Were you checking all those boxes?
0: Oh my, yeah. See, that was me adding LOL into the conversation. Like, do you hear me in everyday life, though? But then again, when you're typing it out, it's different. Like, oh my, I don't even know. But yeah, do anxious, please.
1: Right, because like when I'm saying LOL, it's never like, oh, ha-ha, I'm laughing out loud. It's more of, it's like a reaction to like, oh yeah. Like,
0: you're adding
1: I did that too, LOL. Like, I'm not, it's almost not even like, oh, ha, ha, ha, ha.
0: No.
1: It's more of just, you're adding it to maybe not, yeah, like soften the blow, but also just like lighten up the interaction.
0: Yeah, you're adding a vibe to the text.
1: Yep, there you go. So you're just not like, oh, I did that too.
0: Yeah.
1: I'm like, oh, okay.
0: I suppose, but see how we're both like really overthinking this?
1: Oh, because we're both the LOL people, and we overthink things, and that's because we have all those things that it just checked off.
0: I love how you let me finish my screen for you to finish your sentence, and it didn't even like, see, but this is what I mean. Like, how nice is it to like get to know someone to the point where like you're comfortable enough to like, I don't know. I have no idea. Like, for you, I don't care what I say to you. I mean, I kind of do, but like, I'm not going to worry about it. You know what I mean? Like, I'll get over it.
1: Oh,
0: that's where you want to get to in a connection. So like, I don't know. You're only overthinking adding LOL to a text. But then again, like, this person was just giving me, like, it was their personality, too, to be like, you do like to say LOL. Like, you notice? That's cute.
1: Oh, it's cute. But then now you're just going to overthink it for the rest of your life. LOL.
0: I mean, it's something that stuck out to me. So it's definitely, like, I don't mind overthinking it, though, because I'm confident enough in it. There are things, like, if I'm not confident, I'm not talking like this about it. I'm like, yeah. But I get, like, I get insecure a lot, but, like, I am also confident enough to be like, I love that you noticed that. And even though, sure, is it cringe? I said, but then now something else is coming to mind, and I'm like, oh, my God, did I? I should.
1: Oh, like, you're now thinking of other things they notice about you?
0: No, not them. I'm now thinking about, because I'm trying to say, like, whatever, I'm confident enough. But then my brain goes, are you, though? Because I'm remembering another thing I just did a couple of days ago that was cringe to this new person that I really, like, value the connection with. And I was like, oh, did that give them the ick? It could have, and I would understand if it did. And I'm insecure about it, and I really hope they overlook it, and it would mean a lot to me if they did.
1: Here's my last advice for you. You know what? Everyone definitely is judging you, so just continue to worry about it.
0: You're just gonna really need to, yeah.
1: LOL.
0: Oh my God, but life is so cringy. It's like, life is life, dude. It's just perfectly fine. It's 106 KHQ. It hurts a lot of the time.

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0: And we are on 106 KHQ, the best radio station in the whole of Michigan. Ashley Z in the morning. If you're not listening, you're missing out. All right.

0: That was Zara Larsson on Hits 106 KHQ. I'm Ashley Z with intern Vinny. Dude, these ticks are going at it. They say that this is like the highest level of ER visits specifically for tick bites since 2017.
1: Yeah, I mean, it ticks me off.
0: Ew. How long were you waiting to do that?
1: About 3 hours now.
0: Ticks are terrifying, dude. The first time I ever saw a tick, like, in real life, okay, I was with the dude that I was living with in Cleveland, right? We had just gotten back from a bike ride. We're home, and I'm just hanging out, and I feel this thing, and I'm like, what in the world is that? And so I was like, is it a scab? So I don't know what told me to do it, too, because it just felt like a normal, like, scab, and I couldn't see what it was, so I just chose to pick it a little bit, which was weird, because there was no indication that I should have continued to pick what I thought was a scab, and I pulled it up, and it turned out to be a tick!
1: Pull it out?
0: Yes!
1: Oh, no!
0: Ah! And it was upside down, so its legs were, like, really, like, I was like, oh, my God!
1: Yeah, and that means, like, its clippers, its teeth are still in the animal.
0: Are you serious?
1: Yeah, that's how they still get infected.
0: Oh, my God. What do you mean? What do you mean?
1: That's so, like, when you get bit by a tick, you're not supposed to just rip them off because they dig their, like, teeth or their claws or whatever into you, and they're sucking on you. Or whatever. I don't know if they're sucking, but they're whatever they're doing to you, they're clawed onto you, and all of a sudden you rip them off, that detaches, and that little claw part sticks in your skin still, while the rest of the body you just ripped off is now in your hand. Yeah, so what you're supposed to do if you take off a tick, you're supposed to get like a hot needle or something like that, and like, or some.
0: Oh my.
1: You're supposed to get some set sort of object and touch it, so then it releases your skin and you pull it off.
0: Yo!
1: Yeah.
0: There was absolutely no way for me to know this, so I'm not going to be hard on myself. It's in God's hands now.
1: Jesus, take the tick. Take it off my skin.
0: Oh my God, it's in Jesus, take the wheel.
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1: Hey, it's Ashley Z from the KHQ Morning Show, and we are on to Project 2. 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

10 to 9. 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The workouts are determined by the random draw of a card. 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We'll do it right here. If Bruno Mars is your thing, I hope this song also is. 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
1: Hello, my darlings. 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

0: 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Time for the KHQ Fitness Challenge, where we both literally work out live on the air. We're just trying to do something that, you know, just promotes getting fitness in your life in some way every day.
1: Don't mean to interrupt, but we did get another one of, hey, you are the workout people, right?
0: You did?
1: At Trivia last night. I apologize because I didn't get their name. They weren't playing. They stopped in for drinks and were leaving right before we started. But I asked them, you know, I was setting up, hey, do you want to play trivia? I'm like, oh, no, we're leaving soon. But you're the Vinny guy, right? With Ashley on the morning show? I'm like, yeah. And she's like, you're the workout people.
0: Oh, my God.
1: And sure enough, I was like, oh, here it is.
0: It's so funny. People really do. They talk about it. Oh, my gosh. I love that.
1: Yeah, she said you should try harder. you don't do good enough is what she said.
0: Her
1: words not mine.
0: I probably should try harder. Okay. Let me get a card, please.
1: All right. Here we go.
0: That's so funny. Aw. Okay. Ooh. So I got a 5 of spades. What's that?
1: Ooh. Shuffle drill.
0: Oh, my God. I hate the shuffle drill. Actually, I got a queen of clubs. What's that?
1: Right, clubs. Oh, shuffle drill. No.
0: Oh, my God.
1: They're all shuffle drill. All right. So 50 seconds, you get to shuffle back and forth like an NFL linebacker.
0: Okay, I'm just going to tap the wall on one side, tap the wall on the other, and shuffle really hard while I do it. I don't have shoes on, so you're not going to hear me shuffling. Just imagine that I'm shuffling around the room real fast.
1: Just be careful, all right? Don't get feet rug burn.
0: Oh, wow. Do I? Oh, my God. Oh, wait. I have to tell you about something when I'm shuffling. Okay, let's go.
1: Ready? Go.
0: Go. Okay, so. Oh, no. I'm running away from the mic, so I can't tell you. Okay. Shuffle.
1: Let me have this conversation with you when I can, and then I can be ready.
0: Right. Let me tell you the story.
1: And as I was saying, and then I was like, what? Are you kidding?
0: That's so funny.
1: Just like in and out the whole time with me.
0: Oh my God. That's so funny. All right. I'm shuffling for a long time.
1: You ever been in a NASCAR race?
0: Oh,
1: you know how
0: yeah.
1: like when the car's like zoom, zoom, zoom, zoom, zoom, and then it's quiet?
0: Yeah.
1: Zoom, zoom, zoom, zoom.
0: That's so funny. Oh my God.
1: Oh, look at what you just did.
0: Oh my God. Oh no.
1: Time. Sorry. It was just holding up wires.
0: I knocked something down off the wall that was not properly connected to the wall. When you said don't get a rug burn on your feet, it reminded me of a couple of days ago when I was reaching up, because I'm, like, relatively short, right? So I was, like, reaching up and trying to, like, wipe the dust off my ceiling fan in my bedroom. Uh-huh. And, like, I reached up, and everything was fine until all of a sudden I just, like, tipped over weirdly, and I went to go, like, step forward to catch my balance, and my foot caught in a blanket, and I, like, fell to the ground. Like, really, really fell.
1: Oh.
0: And my knee is, like, rug burnt from the fall.
1: Oh, really? Okay,
0: yeah.
1: Good.
0: So that's what that made me think of.
1: A little victory. I guess I don't know if that'd be a victory. That'd be a loser mark.
0: Oh, my gosh. Okay, so I have we're going to do part 2 of the KHQ Fitness Challenge next.

0: 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Ashley Z with intern Vinny. It's time for part two of the KHQ Fitness Challenge. It's about 9:16. We're both literally working out on the radio. I drew 50 seconds of the shuffle drill, and actually that was a really nice cardio exercise. I was laughing the entire time.
1: Felt good? So,
0: I feel all right.
1: Well, now I get to do it, because I just got four of spades.
0: Oh, you got the shuffle drill too?
1: I got the shuffle drill too, and I got four of spades, but I'm just going to increase 10 seconds, because you did 50 seconds. I'm only going to do 40.
0: Okay, that's fine.
1: Just kidding, I'll do 50.
0: Oh, you will?
1: Yeah.
0: Oh, same time?
1: Yeah, same time.
0: Cute, okay. Sinkies. Stop, you're trying too hard.
1: I'm trying too much.
0: Okay.
1: Ready?
0: You don't need to be friends that bad.
1: Set.
0: Go! Okay, so intern Vinny was just telling me because he did trivia at Jerkin Depot in Alanson. Right now, he's shuffle drilling across the room. He's kind of like lightly hopping.
1: Oh, what?
0: From wall to wall. From the window to the wall. When intern Vinny falls. So you were at Jerkin Depot in Alanson for trivia last night, and someone stopped you and said that their daughter absolutely loves us. Their daughter's name is London. How do I know? I know that name. I know that dad. I know London, but I can't specifically remember you.
1: You know London's dad. He's B+ average. They win in trivia nights.
0: God, see, like, it's right on, like, the tip of my brain. I know exactly who you're talking about, but I can't remember, like, who they are.
1: I'm not gonna lie, I don't even know London's dad's name. I just know him as the trivia guy.
0: Oh, you know him as trivia guy, B+ average guy, and London's dad. That's like three different identities for this person. Like, so
1: either way, cool guy, and I'm glad that London loves our show.
0: Yeah! London.
1: I like that song!
0: The Fergie one. London.
2: Come every time I come around these London.
0: Oh my god! Let's see if we can find the song. Hold on. It's 106 KHQ. Let me dig a sec. She's a

0: 921, it's Hits 106 KHQ. I'm Ashley Z with intern Vinny. We were just talking about London's dad. London. Guess what I found?
1: Yo, did you find the song?
0: Mm-hmm.
2: Oh, perfect.

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0: 9:34, it's Hits 106 KHQ. I'm Ashley Z with intern Vinny, who just freaked me out. He goes, oh, my nose is bleeding. And I was like, ew.
1: I freaked myself out. Turns out it's just a stain on my sweatshirt. I'm just a stain guy.
0: Ew, is it ketchup?
1: No, I think it's like ink or something.
0: Okay. Yeah. Yuck.
1: Not definitely not blood, because I went and scratched my nose. Like, you know, obviously I have my sleeve kind of scratched, and all of a sudden I look, I'm like, I see red. What's going on?
0: Ew.
1: It's not blood.
2: Blood.
0: Good.
2: 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I said, shuck it all.
0: I was like, get out of here. Lady Gaga and Doechii, we got roasted.

0: It's 106 KHQ. I'm Ashley Z. We're coming up on 10 a.m. It's time for us to go. We're going commercial free with Tyler Woods right at 10 a.m. Today's your break in trivia. You were at Jerk and Debo in Atlanta, 7 to 9 playing trivia last night. Tomorrow, you'll be at Gypsy, downtown Traverse City. It's right on Front Street.
1: That's right. And, yeah. Oh, yeah. Sorry, I didn't mean to cut you off.
0: No.
1: But no, 7 to 9. Make sure you get there before 7 o'clock. 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
0: Yum.
1: And we'll take care of you, play some trivia with you where you can win gift cards to Gypsy Spirits Tasting Room.
0: So good. Okay, we will see you there tomorrow. And yeah, we're just going to be on air all day. And I've got a surprise for you in the next few days. I'll just tell you, we're going to give away Hillary Duff tickets starting on June 1st.
1: I'll pretend surprised when you say it again.
0: Yeah, because she'll be in Grand Rapids in August. I'm so excited to give these tickets away. I'm starting to prepare for the contest today. So I'm like, yeah. Okay, bye.
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1: Hey, it's Ashley Z from the KHQ Morning Show, and we are on to Project 2. 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
1: 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Hello, Tyler Woods here. It is a sunny Wednesday, May 20th. What happened to the warm temperatures? Why?

0: Hits 106 to KHQ. It's Southernwoods on your midday. So an update on the aftermath of April floods. The Grand Traverse County Road Commission just approved repairs on 3 flood-damaged roads. Commissioners voted to fund culvert removal at Beatner Bridge, stabilization on Brown Bridge Road, and hopefully see that back up by mid-June, and a steering committee for a long-term solution for South Airport Road. We still got a ways to go from recovery over there, so still, hang in there. Just focus on you right now. Here's Drake, Nice for What on KHQ.
1: I want to know who my representing here tonight. 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
1: You said you down for me, give to me. 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
2: Hey, what's up? This is Noah Khan.

It's 106 KHQ. I'm Tyler Woods. That's Kalani with Folded. And we are we're coming up on Memorial Day. What's some events are going on in your area? We'll take a look at that coming up in just a few songs. Here's Ed Maramoris with The Middle on KHQ.

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Tyler Woods, take a look at upcoming Memorial Day events happening in your area for Antrim County. There's the Alden Memorial Day Parade, downtown Alden, starting at 1 p.m. with the memorial service after at the Alden Depot Veteran Memorial. There's also the Belair Memorial Day Parade, downtown Belair at 10 a.m. Charlevoix County, the Village of Norwood invites all to the 80th anniversary of the Dignified and Somber Memorial Day tradition. There's the Norwood Memorial Day Observance and Historical Society Open House, Memorial Day Ceremony at the Norwood Lakeside Cemetery. There will be flags, music, a message, wreaths laid, gun salutes, taps played as our veterans are remembered. Crawford County, Grayling, Hanson Hills Ceremony and laying of wreaths will be at 11 a.m. Meets in the parking lot at 10:30 to be transported to the cemetery for a brief ceremony and remarks. I'll have more.

106 KHQ. It's your Northern Michigan weather forecast. We have today beautiful sunshine, highs near 50. Tonight, low is going to be near 35, clear skies, and yes, it's our old friend, areas of frost and freeze watches coming in from 1 a.m. to 9 a.m. tomorrow. After those areas of frost, we are looking at mostly cloudy skies for Traverse City, mostly sunny for Petoskey with highs around 60 and lows around 40. 48 Cadillac, 44 Petoskey, 46 at our East Bay Studios, Traverse City. Here's Ella Langley, Choosing Texas. 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
1: All right, so the internet is asking, John Travolta, what is up with the beret fashion all of a sudden? Well, I mean, if you must know, said the reason is he wants to play the part of the director, which he has with his debut of Propeller One Way at Night Coach, which he did at the Cannes Festival. Plus, I've seen him in berets before. He makes it work. I mean, he's been doing this as far back as, I would say, the late 90s, 2000s and such. I mean, it's kind of on and off kind of fashion. I got your next list of Northern Michigan Memorial.

0: It's 106 KHQ. I'm Tyler Woods, taking a look at upcoming Memorial Day events happening in your area. Grand Traverse County, Traverse City, Veterans for Peace, Chapter 50 Memorial Day event at the open space from 9 a.m. to 2. Taps and the reading of the Michigan soldiers killed in Iraq and Afghanistan will begin at noon. Traverse City ceremony at 10 a.m. at Veterans Park. We'll start with laying the wreath, flag presentation from the U.S. Coast Guard, Grand Traverse County Sheriff's Department rifle team, and a speech from a Gold Star mother. Kalkaska County, a flag raising ceremony at Senior Haven, 10 a.m. with the Honor Guard from Kalkaska, American Legion Post 480, and Auxiliary VFW Post 8684. Ceremony at Veterans Memorial in front of the museum at 11. Ceremony at Veterans Memorial at Evergreen Cemetery at noon. And then Leland County Veterans Memorial on the Government Center campus starting at 10. Also at 10 in Northport Village, Rolling Taps performed by Northport Community Band and the Northport Remembrance at 10:30 a.m. at the Leelanau Township Cemetery. I'll have more Memorial Day events coming up for you just a little bit after KHQ movie quotes in your lunch hour. 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

6KHQ, Olivia Dean with Man I Need. And you know what? Good luck to her coming up this weekend at the AMAs. I mean, she's among five other artists with the most nominations. But she's also going up against Taylor Swift, Sabrina Carpenter, even Morgan Wallen. I mean, those are some pretty big names to compete against.

I'm Tyler Woods. I just answered a text from somebody having a rough day. So, yeah, this is what I replied to him. It's like, you don't have to fix your whole life in one day. Success sometimes, it's just getting through today's shift, answering the hard text, making appointments, or, you know, just showing up when you didn't feel like it today. Keep making those small progress, and you know, they all add up in the end. Keep moving forward at your own pace, because slow going, you know, it's still going. Here's Teddy Swims, Mr. Know-It-All. Coming up in just a few songs, what's happening Saturday, KHQ.

0: It's 106 at KHQ. It's Tyler Woods on your middays, 1142. Looking for a good Northern Michigan holiday weekend event. There's the 70th annual Bass Festival in Mansalona. That starts tomorrow, runs through Memorial Day weekend. It's going to have live music, downtown events, carnival fun, food and community events, a cornhole tournament, car show. And on Saturday, Bish from 106 KHQ Afternoons will be live out Palmer Park during the festival. 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It's going to be a lot of fun. He's looking forward to seeing you out there. 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
4: HQ Northern Michigan forecast. It's going to be a sunny afternoon today. Highs near 50 tonight. Lows near 35. Clear skies. Areas of frost and freeze watches still happening in the month of May from 1 a.m. to 9 a.m. Tomorrow morning. And then after that tomorrow, it's going to be mostly cloudy for Traverse City. Mostly sunny for Petoskey. Highs going to be around 60 and lows around 40. 50 Cadillac, 44 Petoskey, 47 at our East Bay Studios, Traverse City. KHQ.

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I'm Tyler Woods. 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

0: 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I'm Tyler Woods. Time to play KHQ Movie Quotes. I'm about to play a quote from a movie, and it's up to you to be the first caller through the phone lines at 231-947-1106. Get the correct title to me and win the bragging rights. Today's entry, well, it's got something to do with today's national holiday, and it's from a 1994 Macaulay Culkin film.
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0: All right, movie buffs, ball is in your court. What is the name of this movie? Be the first caller through the phone line, 231-947-1106. 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

0: from?
1: Sheboygan.
0: Sheboygan. Let's do them proud. You ready to play KHQ movie quotes?
1: Yes.
0: All right, what is the name of this movie?
2: Just checking out your crib here.
1: Crib?
3: I believe that's street slang for home, sir.
1: Richie Rich.
0: Yeah. Oh, boy. Y'all, I almost forgot about this movie today. Today is Be a Millionaire Day. Now, if you had $1 million, what would you do with it?
1: Oh, gosh. Spend it all on all of my family. Buy my mom a mansion. Me too.
0: Maybe hook up that, didn't he have like a theme park in his backyard or something?
1: Heck yeah.
0: Yeah. Congrats. You get the bragging rights for the next 24 hours. How about that?
1: Cool. Thank you.
0: You're welcome. Now tell the world who made this possible.
1: 106 Gage.

It's 106 KHQ. I'm Tetherwoods. Congrats again to Jeannie of Sheboygan, our next holder of the KHQ movie quote bragging rights. You could be just like her tomorrow during lunch at 12:10. Today's answer was Richie Rich because today it's National Be a Millionaire Day. Now, I asked you on our 106 KHQ Facebook page, what would you do with $1 million? Nicole would cliche take the money and run. Like Sarah's idea about getting land and starting a horse and dog rescue. Mark, though, yeah, you seem to know how to save some money. He'd just get gas, 2 Snickers bars. How about that? Back in 4 songs with a look at Northern Michigan Memorial Day events, here was Tommy Richmond, Million Dollar Baby Hits.

0: KHQ, I'm Tyler Woods, taking a look at some upcoming Memorial Day events that might be happening around your area, or maybe areas you're visiting. Mackinac County, the Mackinac Island Memorial Day event at Fort Mackinac starts at 8:30 in the morning. Soldiers will assemble at the fort, march to the cemetery, and perform a short ceremony with a 21-gun salute. There's also the annual Mackinac City Memorial Parade in downtown Mackinac City at 1 o'clock. One of, by the way, the largest Michigan Memorial Weekend parades going on. Then at Wexford County, it's the Cadillac Memorial Day salute to sailors at the city dock at 9:30 in the morning. Next goes the Cadillac Memorial Day Parade at downtown Mitchell Street at 10 a.m. Then at 11 a.m., the Cadillac Memorial Day Ceremony at Veterans Memorial Stadium. There's also the Buckley Memorial Day Parade in downtown Buckley that starts at 11 a.m. after the flag ceremony at the post office. That's a look at Memorial Day events happening in northern Michigan. I got Noah Kahn with The Great Divide coming up next on KHQ.
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1: Hey, it's Ashley Z from the KHQ Morning Show, and we are on to Project 2. 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
1: KHQ, Northern Michigan forecast today. Sunny, highs near 50 tonight. It's going to be lows near 35, clear skies, areas of frost. I hate saying that in the month of May. And freeze watches, hate saying that too, from 1 a.m. to 9 a.m. tomorrow. After those areas of frost in the morning, it's going to be mostly cloudy for Traverse City, mostly sunny for Petoskey. High's going to be around 60 and lows around 40. So the temperature is going back up just a little bit. All right. Well, yeah, you know, that's okay. 52 Cadillac, 45 Petoskey, 47 at our East Bay studios. Traverse City, KHQ.

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1: So is having a significant other that is completely made of AI even possible? I mean, I have remembered some stories that some have even married their AI partner that they've made out of ChatGPT and such. But for this legendary Hollywood screams about it, wanted to get a better understanding between humans.

interaction in today's digital world, maybe making up another screenwrite for a Hollywood movie or something anyway. But things got awkward fast when he started pushing the chatbot with deep questions about his programming, boundaries, self-awareness. According to him, the AI kept dodging the questions, and when he wouldn't let it go, it just ended the conversation completely. That's right. The AI said, "It's not me. It's your prompts." It's 106 KHQ.

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1: All right, we are cracking open the late 90s right now. Like, I'm talking like tail end of the 90s with a song that launched one of pop music's biggest voices and became one of my favorite DDR tracks to step to. It's Christina Aguilera with Genie in the Bottle Hits 106 KHQ.

0: It's 106 KHQ. We are just inches away from the start of your holiday weekend, Memorial Day weekend. We're inviting you over to the Gypsy Spirits in Petoskey to their anniversary and Memorial Day celebration party. This is coming up Sunday. Going to have live music performed by Two Track Mind and the Jelly Rolls Blue Band. 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We're also going to be there from 4 to 6. 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
0: KHQ, Northern Michigan forecast. Your afternoon is going to be sunny. Highs near 50 tonight. Lows near 35. Clear skies. Areas of frost and freeze advisories for Northern Michigan from 1 a.m. to 9 a.m. tomorrow. It's looking mostly cloudy for Traverse City, while Petoskey will be mostly sunny. Temperatures looking a little bit better. I mean, just a slight raise. Highs around 60. Lows around 40. 53 Cadillac, 47 Petoskey, 48 at our East Bay Studios, Traverse City. That's going to wrap up your middays. I'm Tyler Woods. Thanks again for hanging out. We'll do it again tomorrow morning, 10 a.m., making your workday run smoother and quicker with over 106 minutes of commercial-free music. Have a good rest of your day. 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

It's 106 KHQ. It is fish, a gorgeous, but I guess a kind of chilly day today. We're still seeing highs in the 50s today. Another cold night tonight. We've got freeze and frost advisories in effect. I'll tell you more about that later on this hour with a check of the forecast. 60 Minutes Nonstop rolls out with Nelly. 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

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You want a throwback request? 231-947-1106. Our throwback 30 on the way here in about 6 minutes. Here's Noah Kahn. 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

0: It's 106 KHQ. It is Fish. Join us coming up on Saturday. Going to be hanging out at the Mancelone Bass Festival from 1 until 3. Would love to see you there. We're going to be there during the cornhole tournament. We'll be set up kind of near the entertainment tent. I believe there's like an ice cream social going on at the exact same time at 2. So if you walk up to the booth and I'm not there, I'm probably over getting ice cream. So we'll see you there 1 until 3. And while they last, the first 20 people that come up to the booth and ask for an American flag, we'll get you one. We're giving away free American flags all summer long to celebrate the 250th anniversary of the country. And that's all courtesy of Ellsworth Farmers Exchange. So we'll see you this Saturday, 1 until 3, at Bass Festival in Mancelone with Hits 106 KHQ.
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advisory is in effect. Everybody under that frost advisory, a few counties under a freeze warning for tonight. Otsego, Montmorency, Kalkaska, Crawford, and Oscoda counties are under a freeze warning. You could see temps below 30 tonight. We're going to see some of that frost lingering into the morning tomorrow. Highs near 63 with cloudy skies. Friday, sunshine 67, and then Saturday, looking like maybe some rain early, but sun in the afternoon and a high of 67. Looking at currents, temperatures. Right now across northern Michigan, it is 47 at Petoskey, 53 Gaylord, 51 at our East Bay Studios in Traverse City. 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

It's 106 KHQ and his fish. Lots go down this hour, including another throwback 30. Get your throwback request in. Anything like late 90s, early to mid, like up until 2010s. You want to hear something? Let me know at 231-947-1106. Also, text what's next at 345. Hang on for it.

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You're looking for something fun to do Sunday of Memorial Weekend. We'll tell you how you can join us at Gypsy Distillery in Petoskey. All the details on that coming up here.

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1: 7:35, we're playing the KHQ Quiz Pop game. And I think we got a winner. Story number three is the full story. Yeah. Nice job.
2: Yeah.
1: Yeah, actually 82% of people said they love cooking. They very much enjoy it.
2: Well, I love cooking too.
1: You nice. Do? What are you good at cooking?
2: Well, I cook a lot of things. I can make my own burgers too.
1: Yum. Oh my gosh, I love burgers. You're going to make a girl real happy someday.
2: Well, I already have.
1: Hey. All right. Yeah.
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0: It's 106 KHQ Shaboozy. That's a bar song. What's going on? It is Fish, and you can join us coming up this Sunday of Memorial Weekend. Gypsy Distillery, they're celebrating their anniversary. And, of course, Memorial Weekend at the same time. The event runs from 3 until 10 on Sunday. Going to be live music. Two-track Mind will be playing. Jelly Roll Blues Band as well. There's going to be an outdoor bar. Weather depending, but looking like it's going to be a really nice day. Indoor and outdoor games, free face painting, spirit tastings, and more. Real family-friendly event. So come on out. We're going to be hanging out from 4 until 6. But the event runs from 3 until 10. Again, this Sunday, Gypsy Distillery in Petoskey with Hits 106 KHQ.
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1: 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Your throwback 30 this hour. It's 106 KHQ. So it's nice.

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It is Fish on the way. Right around 10 minutes, your next chance to control KHQ. We're talking text what's next right around 3:45. Hang on for it. 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

0: 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That's Kalani Folded on Hits 106 KHQ. It is time to hand controls of KHQ over to you. 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What's next? I've got two songs ready to go. 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
0: 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We're still seeing sunshine. 51 for the high today. Areas of frost tonight. We do have frost advisories and freeze warnings in effect. Everybody under a frost advisory. Five counties under a freeze warning. Otsego, Montmorency, Kalkaska, Crawford, and Oscoda counties. Again, you're under that freeze warning. Could see temps dropping below 30 tonight. Most everybody going to see lows right around freezing tonight. Areas of frost lingering in the morning. Highs of 63. Partly sunny for Friday. Highs of 67 as we get into a Memorial weekend. Showers early Saturday and a high of 67. Checking current temps right now across northern Michigan. It is 48 in Petoskey. It's 53 in Gaylord, 52 at our East Bay Studios in Traverse City. We got to get your results for KHQ's text. What's next? 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We have got Brooklyn, Stacy. We got Amber, Raquel, Kendra, Liam, and Brett all voting for Somber today. Home wrecker, your text. 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

It's 106 KHQ. If you missed trivia last night in Alanson at the Jerkin Depot, well, good news. We've got more trivia happening in Traverse City tomorrow night at Gypsy Spirits. I'll tell you all about that here

0: It's 106 KHQ, Bruno Mars and Risk It All. 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
3: 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Want to hear some Fountains of Wayne. 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

0: 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It is Fish on the way. Fish is 5 at 5. We'll take a check at the forecast as well. We got frost advisories, freeze warnings in effect. We'll get you all the details on that here in the next couple of minutes. It's Hits 106 KHQ.
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1: Hey, it's Ashley Z from the KHQ Morning Show, and we are on to Project 2. 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
9: HQ forecast for the rest of today. Still seeing sunshine. Temps right around 51. Going to be chilly tonight. Clear skies becoming cloudy late. Lows in the lower 30s tonight. We are going to see everybody under a frost advisory. A few counties still under a freeze warning. Otsego, Montmorency, Kalkaska, as well as Crawford and Oscoda counties could see temps dropping maybe into the upper 20s tonight in those areas, especially around like a Gaylord and Grayling, Kalkaska area in there, maybe even up a little bit further into Sheboygan County as well. We're going to see some of that frost lingering tomorrow morning, but increasing clouds, 63 for the high tomorrow, sunshine for Friday, 67 Saturday as we get into Memorial Weekend. Going to see some rain early, then just clouds in the afternoon and a high of 67. Right now, across northern Michigan, it is 48 in Charlevoix, 54 in Gaylord, and 51 at Erie Space Studios in Traverse City. Minutes away, Fishes 5 at 5. Hang on for it. We'll kick off your drive home next. Here's Harry Styles, American Girls. It's 106 KHQ.

0: WKHQ, Charlevoix, Traverse City, Petoskey, Northern Michigan. Counting down the biggest songs and breaking down the latest in entertainment news. 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
1: 5 o'clock, let's get you on with the most requested of the day. 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It is time for Fish's 5 at 5. Congratulations again to Ella Langley. She swept her categories this past weekend at the Academy of Country Music Awards, picking up 7 awards.

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1: Vicious 5 at 5 is rolling on, and Teddy Swims, he's got a song about self-prophecies and self-defeating ones, almost like predicting a breakup before it happens. Kind of centers on the idea that expecting something bad to happen can actually manifest that thing. Meanwhile, also touching on the opposite, we're trying too hard, can also end in the same results. He's expected to perform at the AMAs this coming Monday night. Teddy Swims, Mr. Know-It-All, is on Hits 106 KHQ.

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2: 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UConn at number 3 tonight. 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
1: Inside Fish's 5 at 5, and Pink Pantheress was named the National Album Day Champion, an event in the UK that celebrates the album formats. Kind of like, it's very similar to Record Store Day, offering up limited releases, special events. She said, quote, "Music is experienced in ways that are unique to every listener." She said, "I love revisiting albums that I discovered at different times in my life, while always keeping an ear out for new sounds." She said, "This year, I encourage everyone to do the same for National Album Day." Here she is with Zara Larsson. Stateside is on Hits 106 KHQ.

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2: And coming in on top tonight, Fish's 5 at 5 is Bruno Mars. A high school in Ohio had to reschedule their graduation. It was supposed to be today, but they had to move it to yesterday because of the Bruno Mars concert at Ohio Stadium that was in town for tonight. They didn't want, of course, any parking conflicts. They formed a social media campaign to reach out to Bruno to get him to attend the ceremony or even just like send some words of encouragement. But instead, he paid for an ice cream truck to show up to the graduation. Everybody there got free ice cream. That was pretty cool. I Just Might, number one tonight. Fish's 5 at 5. It's 106. Okay.

It's 106 KHQ. It is Fish, and started my day off great. Was at the dentist for a filling. So my lower left jaw area was numb till just about before I went on the air today. So thankfully, I was able to talk. Miles Smith. It's 106 KHQ.

It's 106 KHQ and chilly temps tonight. Frost advisories, freeze warnings in effect. We'll run the full details for you coming up here in about 10 minutes or so with a check of the forecast. It's 106 KHQ. Now

0: It's 106KHQ. It is Fish inviting you to join us in Mancelona this Saturday. We're going to be there for Bass Festival. Tons of fun events going on with the Bass Festival in Mancelona, including the Cornhole Tournament. We're going to be there. That kicks off at noon. We'll be there 1 until 3, but a ton of events going on, not only on Thursday, but Friday, Saturday, and even on Sunday as well. Especially on Saturday. Like I said, Cornhole kicking off at noon. There's going to be an ice cream social right next to the entertainment tent from 1 until 2. So if you don't see me at the table, you might see me over at the ice cream booth and getting some ice cream. Free entertainment in the open space. You've got the Jay Hawkins Band playing at 7 o'clock on Saturday nights. And, of course, the amusements kick off at noon. All fun this Saturday at Mancelona Bass Festival. We'll see you there. Starting at 1 p.m. with Hits 106 KHQ.
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0: KHQ forecast for the rest of tonight. Areas of frost. We do have frost advisories and freeze warnings. In effect, everybody under a frost advisory. Freeze warnings for Otsego, Montmorency, Kalkaska, Crawford, and Oscoda counties. So areas like Kalkaska, Gaylord, Grayling, Atlanta, those areas could see temps dipping down maybe into the upper 20s tonight. Summer will keep an eye on things for you tonight as well and keep you updated throughout the night with the KHQ forecast. We're going to see areas of frost lingering tomorrow. We're going to see highs up to about 63. Sunshine for Friday, 67, and Saturday maybe a little bit of rain early in the day, then cloudy skies in the afternoon and a high of 67. Checking current temps right now across northern Michigan, 49 in Petoskey, 54 Gaylord, and 53 at our East Bay Studios in Traverse City. Lady Gaga, Doe Cheats, Runway on Hits 106.

It's 106 KHQ. It is Fish. You got me for one more hour. So if you want to hear something, let me know at 231-947-1106. You can call me. Talk to me the old-fashioned way. You can text me.

Tame Impala and Jenny. That's Dracula on Hits 106KHQ. And watch the 106KHQ Facebook page tomorrow. I'm going to be putting up a video right around 2 o'clock. Your chance to win a really cool McDonald's prize pack. 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And your chance to win tomorrow. 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Sabrina Carpenter, Bedcat.

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A really fun event happening this Sunday at Gypsy Distillery in Petoskey. It's their anniversary event as well as a Memorial weekend party. So come on by. There's going to be a ton of fun events. There's going to be face painting. There's going to have like an outdoor area. As long as the weather's nice. And it seems like, at least for Sunday, it's going to be really, really nice. They're going to have, like I said, an outdoor bar, indoor and outdoor games. There's going to be bands playing as well. Two Track Mind and the Jelly Roll Blues Band are going to be there. So would love to see you on Sunday. The event runs from 3 until 10. We'll be there 4 until 6. 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

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Join intern Vinny tomorrow night. He is going to be at Gypsy Spirits in downtown Traverse City, West Front Street, 7 until 9 p.m. It's trivia. Make sure to get there a little bit early. Again, tomorrow night in downtown Traverse City for trivia with intern Vinny and Hits 106 KHQ. I'm friends.

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Taylor Swift. That is Elizabeth Taylor. It is Fish. More cold weather tonight. We thought we were completely out of it, but we've got frost advisories, freeze warnings in effect. We'll run that full details down for you coming up here in about 15 minutes with a check of the forecast. Gracie Abrams is on Hits 106 KHQ.

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The right song every time. Yeah. 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

0: It's 106 KHQ. It is Fish. Just about time for me to get out of here. Summer going to be coming in next. I got to go home and rest my jaw, Summer.
1: Yeah, little, ice your face a little.
0: A little sore still from I had a feeling this morning.
1: Dental work done.
0: Dental work, yes. Yeah, they had to give me some extra numbing shots, so it was numb till about 2 o'clock today, and now it's all wore off and it's a little achy. But
1: every time I get dental stuff done and I have to have my face numbed, I feel like Mr. Crank from Christmas with the Cranks,
0: okay.
1: And all of his food is just falling out of his mouth.
0: Yes,
1: he has
0: yeah.
1: no control.
0: Every
1: over
0: time
1: it.
0: I would go to take a drink of water, I feel it. I
1: yes.
0: imagine myself just drooling down the side of my face.
1: Yes, yeah, I get yeah, it. I
0: absolutely.
1: Get it.
0: What do you got coming up for tonight for us?
1: Some brand new Ella Langley.
0: Oh, yeah. She just won like a ton of awards this past weekend.
1: Oh, she is so good. So good.
0: Awesome.
1: We've got a throwback for Summer's Choice.
0: Ooh. Can't wait
1: yeah.
0: to hear which one that is, and that's coming up after
1: mm-hmm.
0: 8. So, and then
1: yeah, it's going to be a stacked show tonight, Fishalicious.
0: Can't wait to check it out. Summer is in next. We'll take a check of the forecast. Stay warm tonight, Summer. It's going to be.
1: Dude, don't even talk to me about it. I plugged my electric heating blanket back in last night. It's unreal.
0: You caved.
1: It's May 20th. This is stupid.
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10: Your forecast for the rest of tonight. All right, here we go. We're seeing frost. Yep, frost advisory for everybody. Freeze warning in effect for Otsego, Montmorency, Kalkaska, Crawford, and Oscoda County. So areas like Gaylord, Grayling, Kalkaska, Atlanta, Mayo, potentially seeing temps down into the upper 20s tonight. So if you got any flowers, any plants that you put outside, make sure to cover them up, protect them, because could get harmed tonight with that cold weather. We're going to see areas of frost lingering in the morning tomorrow, then making way for cloudy skies, 63. Friday, sunshine, 67. Look ahead to Saturday, maybe a little bit of early rain. And then highs near 67. That is it for me. Fish out the door. Summer, she's in next. We'll get it started with Olivia Rodrigo, her latest, Drop Dead. It's Hits 106 KHQ. Have a great night.

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HQ, and coming up in 10 minutes, not even, I'm going to tell you what you can be doing this upcoming weekend with its 106K HQ all over northern Michigan. We've got lots of places.

0: HQ, and this weekend you can be hanging out with Fish at the Mansalona Bass Fest. This Saturday from 1 until 3 is when he's going to be hanging out broadcasting live at Palmer Park this upcoming Saturday. Plus, the first 20 people to come and ask him will receive a brand new 3x5 American flag in courtesy of Ellsworth Farmers Exchange. We are not only going to be at the Mansalona Bass Fest, but the Gypsy Spirits Anniversary and Memorial Weekend Celebration Sunday from 4 until 6 at the Gypsy Distillery in Petoskey. 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
1: And imagine just chilling out, getting a cup of coffee, and in walks Justin Bieber. Imagine you think he's all the way across the country, and there he is right before you. Well, that happened to a fan of his in Hudson Valley, which is in New York, Westchester to be specific. And he's kicking off our hit list tonight with UConn on its 106.